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1: Hey,
0: uncle. Who love a little go half while the end for us like any beauty and a half.
1: Hey,
0: who look at them at your face.
1: Thank you.
2: Hey, Chavana, San Juan, San Ikejegi, Kia, Pumu, like Yemi. 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
1: whole?
2: Oh, eh, I'm quite thinking. I think it's a packet, packet. I would never look at any talent.
1: Yeah, it tastes low food.
2: Well, my young one, I'm cutting in a canakana chair. Just a thing, I want to come over one and I'm a tavern tiling. Get a mammal.
1: Eh.
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The time is 7 a.m. on Radio Lesotho. I am Molayen Tladi. Good morning. The Minister of Energy and Mining, Honorable Lejone Mpotwane, has pledged the government's commitment to ensuring that all Basotho have access to modern, affordable and sustainable energy. Speaking at the second edition of the Lesotho Energy Access Dialogue, Lead 2026 in Maseru, Honorable Mpotwane highlighted the need to strengthen policy certainty, improve regulatory efficiency, support utility reforms, and mobilize financing to drive transformation, saying the ministry enacted the energy bill and established a compact delivery and monitoring unit to accelerate progress. The European Union ambassador to Lesotho, Her Excellency Madison Green, said Lead 2026, held under the theme Moving from Commitments to Action, showcased Lesotho's strides towards Sustainable Development Goal number 7, adding that the country's power system is already among the cleanest globally, with generation primarily from hydropower, wind and solar. The chairperson of the social cluster, Honorable Mogoto Magalanyane, says primary health care is crucial in sustaining good health, pleading with relative stakeholders to ensure the implementation of the community-based care Lesotho program. This transpired during the sitting of the social cluster committee aimed at reviewing Kambakol program progress, where the Ministry of Health's head of non-communicable diseases, Dr. Marita Baritaba, said due to lack of proper internal coordination, the ministry is delaying the implementation of this program aimed at improving primary health care in TB and non-communicable diseases. Dr. Irene Ayagaga, a health consultant, said they have established a steering committee to work on the program, but awaiting the ministry to formulate terms of reference. In other news, the outgoing High Commissioner of India to Lesotho, Honorable Prahlad Kumar, says India values good relations with Africa, citing the India-Africa Summit will serve as a platform to build and review institutions' capacity. This Honorable Kumar said at a press conference leading to the fourth edition of India-Africa Forum Summit that will be held in New Delhi from 28th to 31st this month, and the welcoming of the newly appointed ambassador of India to Lesotho, Honorable Biji Kora, saying the summit aims to discuss issues and collaboration on politics, economy, education, health and security. He said India's economy across Africa extends to infrastructure and development cooperation. He further indicated that countries such as Lesotho, Kenya and Malawi benefit medical assistance and disaster relief operations. Honorable Kora said he is grateful for this new role, saying so far Lesotho and India have been maintaining good relations and collaboration, citing both nations need to work hard to ensure that they both benefit from this relation. And finally, the Lesotho Electricity Company LEC Public Relations Officer, Mr. Tsepan Lidiam, urges people targeting electricity cables across the country to cease such behavior, as they force the country or the company to redo the work it has already completed and exhaust resources, noting that such incident slows installation process for the first time electrical installation and affect service delivery. Mr. Lydia says this follows several cases across the country

0: including that of Mazinot Hale Khobanyane, where people have reported that electrical cables have been stolen and left communities in frustration, even put their lives in danger. He therefore urges the public to continue reporting suspicious activities around electricity infrastructure, stating that the cost of replacing stolen cables affect communities' daily life. Now, looking at the financial indicators for this morning. US dollar is 16 maloti and 71 decente. British pound is 22 maloti and 38 decente. Euro is 19 maloti and 38 decente. Australian dollar is 11 maloti and 87 decente. While Japanese yen is 11 decente. This is the end of our bulletin. Tune in for the next bulletin at 9 a.m. Once again, good morning.
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0: 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In other words, how you allege this and this and this. 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To what would that Hong Kong? What are the chances of our money? So, the moon, it could take us in trade lights or Hidia or Kalas is in the Aguna. Obane Batwa Bamba Bato, Obati Sweden to a begin to the DN Tetra Ray. Impa, how Taore? Can I let Puisanoena investigate? Can I let Abaina investigate? 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le taba tsa yone how is we investigate and put them public? Then what? Because we're not going to listen to subsequently. Okay, hey, I'll get out there publicly. I'm protesting, I'm pulling you down. No, no. Let us investigate everything. Let me say this. There are more than that case. And the president of the Lesotho Football Association has directed myself and another executive member to sit down at the PMC and to raise these concerns over this issue. And to raise these concerns over now, I think it's about 6 games that we are looking at. 6 games. Six games. That really have to be looked into and then say whether or not because after the meeting the PLMC osan then direction itabating inclusive maybe of this game and 5 others and other matches but fine, let's look into those. Because we've got to bring integrity in our competitions. But not only those games, and look at also the conduct of certain issues during the course of the season. The fixture and schedules. One in the Liga Mohawo. One in the Liga Mohawo.

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0: 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And then Niger, let's say the boy member to go and live on. So, how share about Tabayen with you? Can I mean it? Oh, move. Can I really number four car group? Fella here, Ebunsa strengths our own national team of period of time. How to change that narrative, glory. Then I talk out share, car also. As a papa, the papa, the fella. Can I saw no Morocco? Fetokala Leona, hi. If we do well in Niger, let's chase Morocco. Or another bear guy, said that I share or not. September, Maemo climatic conditions, the Rusuta Ruang, and the Tamil Tabana, these North African teams, King decided to be. September, this spring. Spring. So, pretty much under the same environment. So, how about the king of Sarating? How about the altitude? Bloemfontein next for us. I think about the altitude. Tishabilo, Sundown, the Pirates, the HRN, the team North Africa, Kabakala altitude.
1: Eh, and that.
0: Letting our Papa Lomotia. Well, Kalawa was. Or by the condition of my radar. Anyway, go hurry. Now, Arashaba Morocco, will they refresh the team immediately after the World Cup? If so, that means Bato Takai a fresher team than I get the World Cup again, you know, Bakato Aba Pushaway Hari. Now, I have not a fatigue. Re shebe tutunga tatseno rona ka pele ka mona re lokise go player ga di fumane di team ka pele ba be settled le ke tle be se tadile ke sure. So those things when we look at them, let us also look at our relationship with South African teams that play against North African teams. Na re ke tsetse re o sebedisa those relationships go re khetsebe go hoita go ithuta go loka North African teams. In Morocco. What about the West African teams? I saw our analyst Mawane Negibua Lena. I'm pointing out. Can I analyst see I'm going to Gabon again? Give a tricky question. When I'm not the best guy. No. The rest of it is our Papa analysts. Sharp. How are we in Niger? Let's find as much as we can about Niger. Two. Now let's try and bolster our team as much as we can. Kaba Badi Tere Ditwang in the diaspora. That's about this and
1: Pina. Hey, and that.
0: I haven't been to them. Tavenya is a very sad challenge and deployment. That's on the father's not have a problem. We have to live with the fact that we know that government is high to say, although maybe I said they can't let you back out Kenya, that's all let you back. We took so the papa didn't have gone. I have to commend it. I know they get us interested to the matter. I know her children, she means what she's saying. So let's go and do those things. The fans also, once again, this is a clarion call. Let us rally behind our team. This is the only national team, Iran and Leon. Okay, one about two. How about we work about the national team? Say, Rimba Sevedisa, Lenze, Rona, Ki, Timia, Rona, Ki, Ah, Eno, Asi, Alona, Eno, Eno, Ki, Oid, Ewe, Ratang, Hain, Zewa, Pala, Eno, Ki, Binyan, De Soto, Fati, Ramon, Tatawa, Ake re le bineng ka mogolo ka o bua machabeng ke re lo beyang taba hore by the end of these qualifiers in March 2027 ke be re balwa aga team se tla ya AFCON. 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We'll try as much as possible and play that match nearer to home, not Morocco like last time, so that people back to where we born, Bo Hakimi, Bo Diaz, the many players, it would be nice to be able to do, but we know our circumstances.
1: Ana re ka re ka di bapatsa tse re di tshwereng ha jwale jwa ka re bona mokoti suka dile e bekeng ene na hore ba hlangana ba kene jwale ba dutsetsa tabatsang tsa khosa fa ndati na re ka re ka sona sena se sentse se mokoti sa tota se getha ha jwale ke sona se reng ha e hle mola ha se geta jela sentse e geta preparation ya Afcon
0: 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So it's okay. And the return of other players, Mobating, it's okay, it's fine. Unfortunately, Kosafa Haiyo, we are battling to find matches. I was talking to Namibia and Zambia. So we'll see whoever answers first. But unfortunately, Kosafa Haiyo, but hey. Nakere, or any player can do the job on his day. Hard to ban or whatever it is. I buy the footballer, but it's okay. It's fine. We'll see what can happen.
1: Let's see. 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
2: 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Now, there's an intake that you throw up and Yawana, there's a little bit of Africa. We, if I saw 100 and King Gamba, can I hear one of our Tramodim?
1: That
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0: 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Welcome to the NetBank Money Show. Money, love it, know it, manage it.
1: How you know about show when you are going to be able to chase the legacy? I say, listen, how? And we were winning the Hitisa Dislay Swam, the Ahangjolo NetBank Pocket Post, Moholim, Slesasan, Sil Lefanka, Sonasa, e-commerce, Hitisa Batu, Hilara Gamal Kamafiting, Kala Shubelamasumu, Hino Dimu, Kamuka in this guest house, Rabakamono Kamahalis Hook, Hona Kalas Lesonang, Empire, Renegating Mu, Motoraman Sibuya Mehe, Hilara Buela Paraba, Kamanaka, Beria, La Shubelamasumeraru. 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

Thank you, Musala. The time is 1:30. This is Radio Lesotho. A very good afternoon. The news is read by MCDC Chakela Makaja. First, your top stories. Commerce leaders call on government for stronger policy support. The Minister of Education and Training awards certificates to local trade people. News in detail. The Prime Minister, Honorable Ntsokwane Matekane, today led the 4th High-Level Public-Private Dialogue, PPD, in Maseru. The forum unites government officials, business owners, and civil society leaders to tackle the systematic issues holding back local commerce. During the forum, PPD Chairperson, Ms. Tetse Hlalitlotlo, said the platform allows the business community to pinpoint exactly where they need policy support to speed up their operations. He added that the goal is to equalize investment opportunities and create a thriving market. Meanwhile, a private sector representative, Mr. Thabo Monyamani, highlighted the country's severe youth unemployment crisis. He argued that developing sustainable local businesses is the only way forward for Basotho, noting that the private sector must lead the charge as a primary engine for national growth. The Minister of Education and Training, Honorable Rapapa, says the government is making history by giving local tradespeople the official certification they need to thrive. Speaking at the award ceremony today, Honorable Rapapa said the ministry is committed to scaling up vocational training to help more citizens secure stable employment. He strongly encouraged private and public employers to prioritize hiring from this newly certified group, stating that recognizing formal trade skills is key to boosting Lesotho's economic development and cutting down unemployment. On behalf of the graduates, Mr. Thabang Ralengkwane explained that the trade tests bridge a major gap for local workers, as many of them already have their hands-on skills.

0: The Minister of Trade, Industry and Business Development has welcomed China's decision to remove tariffs on goods from African countries. The Director of Trade, Mrs. Madina Osibuhudi, said Lesotho has previously benefited from preferential markets access as a least developed country, but the move will create new opportunities for economic growth, trade expansion, and stronger cooperation between Lesotho and China.
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0: Mrs. Sibuhudi says the Zero Tariff Initiative will apply to imports across the sectors, and it is expected to reduce the cost of imported goods, while also providing Lesotho with access to China's large population market, as the country already exports wool and mohair to China. The Disaster Management Authority was warned that climate change and health crisis are threatening to cripple Lesotho's economic development. Speaking at the Disaster Preparedness Workshop in Maseru today, DMA Chief Executive Officer Mr. Reatile Elias noted that the project aims at delivering clear, actionable information to rural residents without creating unnecessary confusion or fear, allowing them to act well before a disaster hits. On the other hand, DMA Program Director Mrs. Mamonyani Koloti stated that the country is crippling with an overlapping mix of droughts, flash floods, and outbreaks of foot and mouth disease. On behalf of the United Nations, the World Food Programme Representative Deputy Country Director, Mrs. Emily Dole, commended the government for putting proactive disaster response first, reaffirming the UN's commitment to safeguarding vulnerable Basotho. And now, let us recap on our top stories as we conclude. Comments leaders call on government for stronger policy support. The Minister of Education and Training awards certificates to local trade people. This concludes our news bulletin. Stay tuned for the next bulletin at 6 p.m.
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1: aha
0: ehe na oga
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0: oga how is you now
1: I'm nice I'm good oh.
0: Ah good to hear that now
1: Number one radio station, our best DJ, DJ Let's in the 1818 area. That's in the general chamber, Mr. Masala Soto, and I'm going to go home. Get over here to the Agatha, that's in the general. Yes, I'm going to be able to get a smoke. Motonga Molito di Ferrana, good. I'm going to talk about the long game of Bacone, but now by Super Gamma Machine at Lazo Hunter, we say for you. Samana Piri, Sepega Tamay Hunter, Hamana Tolu, the Tonga, one of the people around us about into Yasabi, into Jim Pagit, Sabella, to do in Sabat, to Tatakola Cuba, Yabunzo, you listen to me, Tisa, and I'm going to say from the Nambama China has an. 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

0: Number one radio station, our best DJ, DJ Letton, the 18 and other like a general chairman, Mr. Mansala Sulu. Ele me game to tsela mashume mararo ka mara ora ina jabukaya ka mara ora ina wena mamedi wa sa masala soto yo dada we yo yo yo yo yo yo yo yo yo yo yo yo yo yo yo yo yo When I remember your summer, so it's something like bombs and ball. 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It's something like bombs and banter. Come with you. What now, you know, man? Remember your summer, so the second corner, or I can't come out to turn it. Sadi Bev Tate 2231 6429 plus 2666 5 double 9 double 3 the single like a geno gets on out in the more than a thing like a geno but I'm coming out to get a hot sun come on out to got the peanuts on out 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
0: 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I get to you. Hopefully, handle on another star sign.
1: 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I am one of them. I'm a Taurus. Some are Capricorn.
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0: 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Opinions and other tables of villains or other thing, Elena Cajeno, Elenka Tintata,
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0: Guys, see this
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0: After we pa pa pa pa pa.
1: Or spice by some more. 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
0: Finally, one of the big debates. Who in we are the South African podcast. Ilen music pause. 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
2: 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hip hip hip hip hip hip hip hip hip hip hip hip hip hip hip hip hip hip hip hip hip hip hip hip hip hip hip hip hip hip hip hip hip hip hip hip hip hip hip hip hip hip hip hip hip hip hip hip hip hip 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

time is 6 p.m. This is Radio Lesotho. A very good evening. The news is read by Motsidi Sichakela Magaja. First, your top stories. Prime Minister urges economic diversification. Maseru Symposium intended to accelerate rollout of the Continental Arusha Protocol continues. News in detail. The Right Honourable the Prime Minister, Honourable Ntsukwane Matekane, says the government is prioritising the textile and agricultural sectors to shield the economy from a weakening global diamond market. The Prime Minister was speaking in Maseru today during the fourth high-level public-private dialogue, where he stated that the resolutions passed at the forum demonstrate a clear commitment to service delivery. Honourable Matekane noted that despite trade hurdles under AGOA, Lesotho must diversify its economy, especially now that synthetic diamonds from China are driving down traditional diamond prices. Trade and Industry Minister Honorable Motlatsi Maqelepo told the forum that Lesotho must urgently draft clear investment regulations to protect the rights of investors across all sectors. Honorable Maqelepo argue that Lesotho can no longer rely entirely on imported farming inputs, saying the country needs to manufacture its own climate-resilient seeds and fertilizers. The panelists at the forum highlighted that to achieve this agricultural independence, the government must invest in technical and vocational training institutions to spearhead local production. A rapidly growing population and unpredictable weather patterns have left regional food systems incredibly vulnerable. This was said by the Minister of Agriculture, Food Security and Nutrition, Honourable Sidibe Motsoborane, during the Regional Agricultural Symposium intended to push for Arusha Protocol rollout held in Maseru. Honourable Motsoborane emphasised that local plant breeders need institutional support, noting that it takes years of research to develop crop varieties that can survive harsh droughts and resist devastating diseases. Lesotho's Registrar General, Mrs. Mamoretlo Mohapi, urged to safeguard these innovations. The symposium is discussing why regional adoption of plant variety protection has lagged, urging all to share best practices to speed up the rollout of Continental Arusha Protocol. Legal Director for the International Plant Protection Body, Martin Evert, joined by ARIPO Director General Abe Manya Trebaze, said intellectual property frameworks must actively unlock grassroots innovation to secure steady food supplies, appealing to all for collaboration. The Minister of Information, Communication, Science, Technology and Innovation says it accelerates the rollout of digital e-services to put an end to long queues at government offices, opening a system validated

Vision Workshop in Maseru today, Principal Secretary, Mr. Kanunu Rama Shamule, stated that this is in line with the ministry's core mandate to digitization of these channels to give citizens faster access.

0: financial security, stating that the automated system will protect public funds by ensuring that government offices no longer handle direct cash transactions. Following two reported cases of hantavirus in South Africa, the government says strict preventative measures are now in place to protect Lesotho. In an interview with the district surveillance officer from the Ministry of Health, Mr. Malefizane Tamai said there are no reported cases of the disease so far in Lesotho. He, however, cautioned that the virus could spread through rats' waste. He stated that hantavirus spreads mainly through contact with the urine, saliva, or droppings of infected rodents, such as rat waste, while person-to-person transmission remains rare. Mr. Tamai further stated that health workers and border officials have intensified screening measures for people entering the country at all major border posts. And now, let us recap on our top stories as we conclude. Prime Minister urges economic diversification. Maseru's symposium intended to accelerate rollout of Continental Arusha Protocol continues. This concludes our news bulletin. Stay tuned for the next bulletin at 7 p.m. in Sesotho.
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2: 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Like, proper minutes.
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